0: Wake up in the morning feeling like P. Diddy.
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0: 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I'm gonna hit this city.
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Call me when it's over and myself has reappeared. I don't know, I don't know, I don't know, I don't know why I do it every time. 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

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Call me when it's over and myself has reappeared. I don't know why I do it every time. It's only

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4: Hey, what up, girl?
3: 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I'm gonna hit this city.
4: Let's
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2: 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Yeah, you're starting to trickle back in. 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